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4: Isolated showers winding down this evening, leaving us with areas of fog. I'm Ed McIntosh from Q2. Mostly cloudy overnight with patches of fog. Lows will drop down into the upper 40s, low 50s. Tomorrow, a good chance of making the low 70s. Areas of fog in the morning and sunshine in the afternoon. 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
1: Yes.
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1: I'm Ed McIntosh from Q2. Areas of fog and rain showers here through the early part of the day. Temperatures will move up into the low 60s. Patches of fog could persist well into the afternoon. Overnight temperatures will drop down into the low 50s with showers ending. Tomorrow, patchy morning fog, then clearing, low 70s.
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3: 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I broke up with the Joker, she said. Can I come in?
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8: I'm Ed McIntosh from Q2. Areas of fog and rain showers here through the early part of the day. Temperatures will move up into the low 60s. Patches of fog could persist well into the afternoon. Overnight temperatures will drop down into the low 50s with showers ending. Tomorrow, patchy morning fog, then clearing, low 70s.
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0: did last night.
1: Oh, my hangover. Oh, God, what did I do last night?
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3: Hey, bro, it's Dave. Good luck on your blind date.
1: What blind date?
3: You should bring her to Olive Garden, because she's Italian.
1: Yeah, right. There's no way I'm going to Olive Garden. Next I hate message. Olive Garden.
4: Tony, the assistant manager at Olive Garden, our parking valet, made a huge error when he handed you the keys to a Lamborghini, which you pointed at.
1: Please, that's ridiculous. Why would I go to Olive Garden?
3: Yes, Dave, you are so wasted. You just disappeared into the VIP. Don't get the lap dance, dude. This is a gay club, remember?
1: Whew, God, thanks for warning
2: Next
1: me.
2: Next message.
5: Yeah, what's your name?
1: That's me.
5: I'm Tito. Tina.
1: No, he said Tito.
5: Oh, man, call a plumber because this pipe's about to burst.
6: Oh, wow. Oops, my phone dialed my voicemail.
1: What? I'm
2: Next message.
1: Gay now?
7: Where's my horse? Where's my horse, dude?
1: What?
7: Where's his horse, dude? Where's my horse, dude? Where's his horse? Where's
1: That's
7: my
1: gotta
7: horse?
1: Be a wrong number.
2: Next message.
1: What? I gave a horse my
2: Next
1: number?
2: Message.
7: This is Mr. Black with the Scientology Center. Did you make off with L. Ron Hubbard's cryogenically frozen head?
1: What? You're still here? What, were you taking a shower? Oh, this explains all this poo. Wasn't you? Stupid Olive Garden.
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7: I'm Ed McIntosh from Q2. Areas of fog and rain showers here through the early part of the day. Temperatures will move up into the low 60s. Patches of fog could persist well into the afternoon. Overnight temperatures will drop down into the low 50s with showers ending. Tomorrow, patchy morning fog, then clearing. Low 70s.
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3: Areas of fog this morning, sunshine for the afternoon. I'm Ed McIntosh from Q2. Fog could be dense in places through the morning hours, turning mostly clear by this afternoon with the highs in the low 70s. Winds will be light and variable. Tomorrow, maybe a little morning fog and upper 70s in the afternoon.
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4: Areas of fog this morning, sunshine for the afternoon. I'm Ed McIntosh from Q2. Fog could be dense in places through the morning hours, turning mostly clear by this afternoon with the highs in the low 70s. Winds will be light and variable. Tomorrow, maybe a little morning fog and upper 70s in the afternoon.
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0: He can hold his breath for 12 seconds, providing he is sitting down. He once went viral. It was herpes. If he were a spice, he would be flour. He's had a hair on his tongue. It wasn't a pube. The only lyrics he knows from Sweet Caroline are
1: bum, bum, bum.
0: Sometimes when he sneezes, he makes a little pee. He's the only man ever to come down with bacterial vaginosis. He has injured himself while sleeping.
1: Ooh.
0: He is the least interesting man in the world.
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8: Areas of fog this morning, sunshine for the afternoon. I'm Ed McIntosh from Q2. Fog could be dense in places through the morning hours, turning mostly clear by this afternoon with the highs in the low 70s. Winds will be light and variable. Tomorrow, maybe a little morning fog and upper 70s in the afternoon. 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
8: Areas of fog this morning, sunshine for the afternoon. I'm Ed McIntosh from Q2. Fog could be dense in places through the morning hours, turning mostly clear by this afternoon with the highs in the low 70s. Winds will be light and variable. Tomorrow, maybe a little morning fog and upper 70s in the afternoon.
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0: All right, team, simmer down. As you know, we're here to name our new breakthrough medication. Whoa. What's it do again?
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0: Oh, super. Life-changing. Yeah. Move on.
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0: Not till we get a name.
1: A Jaxatong.
0: Sounds like a kitchen cleaner you spray directly in your mouth.
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6: Areas of fog this morning, sunshine for the afternoon. I'm Ed McIntosh from Q2. Fog could be dense in places through the morning hours, turning mostly clear by this afternoon with the highs in the low 70s. Winds will be light and variable. Tomorrow, maybe a little morning fog and upper 70s in the afternoon. 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
1: 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President Truman sanctions the use of atomic weapons.
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0: We just want to make you happy, like your ex-wife. 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Bad example. 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
9: Areas of fog this morning, sunshine for the afternoon. I'm Ed McIntosh from Q2. Fog could be dense in places through the morning hours, turning mostly clear by this afternoon with the highs in the low 70s. Winds will be light and variable. Tomorrow, maybe a little morning fog and upper 70s in the afternoon.
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0: babies. 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
0: Oh, sure. 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But what is a baby? 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
0: 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They want to be carried, like a ruler, or a parasite, or herpes. They will systematically drain you of your life force and breast milk, and soon, you won't even leave the house anymore. 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Nice name. 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Ew.
1: This has been a baby expose.
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1: What?
0: Oh, sorry.
1: And I'm on all the other stations.
0: Yeah.
1: Every morning.
0: Right. So if you want me, Music, in the morning, you'll find me right here.
1: And if you want Talk.
0: Ew.
1: In the morning.
0: Sorry.
1: Just pick a station.
0: Do you get paid by the word?
1: Yeah, I make a lot of money.
0: Is that your Corvette?
1: Hell yeah. No, you're jealous.
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7: Areas of fog this morning, sunshine for the afternoon. I'm Ed McIntosh from Q2. Fog could be dense in places through the morning hours, turning mostly clear by this afternoon with the highs in the low 70s. Winds will be light and variable. Tomorrow, maybe a little morning fog and upper 70s in the afternoon.
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0: 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Now if you have an accident, just press it.
1: Oh, hello?
0: It's the Big Red Button.
1: I've fallen.
0: You can figure this out.
1: It's not doing anything.
0: It's not that hard.
1: I can't.
0: Really?
1: Oh
0: my
1: getting
0: God.
1: Getting dizzy.
0: Just press the Big Button.
1: I'm bleeding out.
0: Oh my God. Big Red Button. It's a Big Red Button. Just push it.
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8: Areas of fog this morning, sunshine for the afternoon. I'm Ed McIntosh from Q2. Fog could be dense in places through the morning hours, turning mostly clear by this afternoon with the highs in the low 70s. Winds will be light and variable. Tomorrow, maybe a little morning fog and upper 70s in the afternoon.
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2: 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Now here are a few NBA records that may never be broken. How about 55 rebounds in a single game? A career average of 24 rebounds a contest. Averaging over 50 points a game for an entire season. This next record may be even more impressive. 65 straight games scoring 30 or more points. Another NBA record that will likely be on the books for a very long time. 118 times over a career scoring 50 or more points. This next record's hard to believe. Averaging 48.5 minutes a game, an NBA game only lasts 48 minutes. Now, if I told you that the same player holds all of these records, well, they were all set by the same athlete, including 100 points in a single game. That's right, it's Wilt Chamberlain.
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10: Areas of fog this morning, sunshine for the afternoon. I'm Ed McIntosh from Q2. Fog could be dense in places through the morning hours, turning mostly clear by this afternoon with the highs in the low 70s. Winds will be light and variable. Tomorrow, maybe a little morning fog and upper 70s in the afternoon.
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0: 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You know what's great about you? You listen to me. 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
1: Hi, I'm Talk.
0: Ew.
1: What?
0: Oh, sorry.
1: And I'm on all the other stations.
0: Yeah.
1: Every morning.
0: Right. So if you want me, Music, in the morning, you'll find me right here.
1: And if you want Talk.
0: Ew.
1: In the morning.
0: Sorry.
1: Just pick a station.
0: Do you get paid by the word?
1: Yeah, I make a lot of money.
0: Is that your Corvette?
1: Hell yeah. No, you're jealous.
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9: Areas of fog this morning, sunshine for the afternoon. I'm Ed McIntosh from Q2. Fog could be dense in places through the morning hours, turning mostly clear by this afternoon with the highs in the low 70s. Winds will be light and variable. Tomorrow, maybe a little morning fog and upper 70s in the afternoon.
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0: This is a public school educational film. Disaster Safety. In a disaster, it is important to do the right thing. Here's little Tina walking home from school.
1: I feel dizzy.
0: Poor Tina didn't know not to breathe near a natural gas leak.
1: Mommy.
0: She's unconscious. Oh, that didn't help. Here's little Diego standing in the middle of a playground.
2: Hola.
0: Silly Diego, never stand where a sinkhole is about to open. Diego might be muerte. Here's little Ling Ling, looking both ways before crossing the street. Uh-oh, Ling Ling forgot to look up and is struck by a meteor. Miraculously, Ling Ling looks okay. But here comes a land shark. Walk it off, Ling Ling. Remember, kids, always use extra caution when a disaster's about to strike.
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3: 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Now here are a few NBA records that may never be broken. How about 55 rebounds in a single game? A career average of 24 rebounds a contest. Averaging over 50 points a game for an entire season. This next record may be even more impressive. 65 straight games scoring 30 or more points. Another NBA record that will likely be on the books for a very long time. 118 times over a career scoring 50 or more points. This next record's hard to believe. Averaging 48.5 minutes a game, an NBA game only lasts 48 minutes. Now, if I told you that the same player holds all of these records, well, they were all set by the same athlete, including 100 points in a single game. That's right, it's Wilt Chamberlain.
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9: Areas of fog this morning, sunshine for the afternoon. I'm Ed McIntosh from Q2. Fog could be dense in places through the morning hours, turning mostly clear by this afternoon with the highs in the low 70s. Winds will be light and variable. Tomorrow, maybe a little morning fog and upper 70s in the afternoon. 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

0: 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Music here. Remember how your parents didn't like us hanging out all the time? They were worried that I was a bad influence on you. Well, now every morning they play music right here so we can hang. 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Oh, really? No, that's cool.
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0: Hi, I'm Music. You can find me right here now every morning.
1: Hi, I'm Talk.
0: Ew.
1: What?
0: Oh, sorry.
1: And I'm on all the other stations.
0: Yeah.
1: Every morning.
0: Right. So if you want me, Music, in the morning, you'll find me right here.
1: And if you want Talk.
0: Ew.
1: In the mor-.
0: Sorry.
1: Just pick a station.
0: Do you get paid by the word?
1: Yeah, I make a lot of money.
0: Is that your Corvette?
1: Hell yeah. No, you're jealous.
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0: Hi, I'm Music. You can find me right here now, every morning. I used to be played on that other station in the morning too, but then they just started talking all the time. They're like, nyeh. So, you want Music every morning? Keep it right here. Music, peace out.
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10: Areas of fog this morning, sunshine for the afternoon. I'm Ed McIntosh from Q2. Fog could be dense in places through the morning hours, turning mostly clear by this afternoon with the highs in the low 70s. Winds will be light and variable. Tomorrow, maybe a little morning fog and upper 70s in the afternoon.
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1: It's guyliner, dude. Get with it. It's called look maxing. You should look it up. Max.
0: Scott.
1: You gotta max out your looks.
0: And that's what guyliner does?
1: That's why I look so hot right now.
0: Sorry.
1: Yeah, I wouldn't expect you to understand. Look at you.
0: Bro, just take a shower.
1: That's the minimum you can do.
0: Look minning.
1: Ladies are working so hard on their looks, we gotta look max.
0: Could we change the name? It sounds really dumb.
1: I don't
0: dumb.
1: Care what it's called as long as I'm look maxing.
0: Sounds like a lot of work.
1: See my lips? Plump, right?
0: I don't think I want plump lips.
1: Yours look like string beans.
0: Maybe you should get a purse.
1: Well, I'll have you know that a lady said hi to me, so.
0: Yeah, hi. Can you go stand over there
1: no.
0: with your lips that look like slugs?
1: That is not what she said.
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In this moment with Day Secrets, I want to believe it's the zone. Chandler here on your Monday. Gonna enjoy some Breaking Benjamin. Got some old school Chevelle. We've got to talk rock news. And we'll talk some parenting advice as well. It's all coming up right now. It's the Mammoth and the Spell on the Zone.

0: Breaking Benjamin. Something wicked is the zone. And we're a couple weeks into the school year. And, of course, my two oldest out of school. The one up in Bozeman, a sophomore. The other one just working. But I've got a 12-year-old, a medicine crow. And she is way different than the older two. I'm sure some of you other parents out there, when you get home from a long day and you're asking your kid, hey, how was school? You kind of get a, fine. Man. You know, you get those one-word responses or grunts or whatever, but I was just reading this article here, and it's saying you got to ask more specific questions than just how was your day. And I'm pretty good at this. I'll go, hey, who'd you sit with at lunch? And she'll be like, oh, I sat with Abby or Chloe or Jada or this person, that person. I'm like, all right, there's a start. I'm getting names. Hey, did anybody get in trouble? Oh, yeah, this one was doing this. I got in trouble. So that's kind of the thing you want to ask is more specific questions instead of just, hey, how was your day? And my daughter's pretty good about, if I ask her a question, she'll be like, work, did anybody get fired today? No. Anybody get in trouble today? Yes. You know? So that's something to keep in mind when you're asking your kid how their day went. Be more specific. Don't just ask the simple, vague question.
1: Can you watch the place? We'll be right back. But keep in mind that all this shit is flammable.
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11: Areas of fog this morning, sunshine for the afternoon. I'm Ed McIntosh from Q2. Fog could be dense in places through the morning hours, turning mostly clear by this afternoon with the highs in the low 70s. Winds will be light and variable. Tomorrow, maybe a little morning fog and upper 70s in the afternoon.
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0: Perfect Circle doing Starless for you here on your Monday. It is The Zone. And let's get into a little something we like to call rock news. Star Trek legend William Shatner. They finally give us the title to his metal album. Of course, it's going to feature Brian May, Rob Halford, John Moyer, Dave Lombardo, just a bunch of absolute legends from our genre. And the album's called What the F is Heavy Metal? So be on the lookout for that. It comes out later this year. Dude's 95. I still can't believe he's putting out a metal album. Trans-Siberian Orchestra announcing a 30th anniversary tour in November, December. It's called The Ghosts of Christmas Eve. As close as they get, you know, Seattle, Boise, Salt Lake, Denver. Slipknot guitarist Jim Root saying this single right here. They say that this isn't a representation of what the band is working on right now. So, I don't know. It sounds like Slipknot to me. And apparently they're rolling as an 8-piece now instead of a 9-piece. So, a lot of things happening there with Slipknot. Can't wait to hear more new stuff from them. Let's do some Ryan Pertz. It's Sour. After this, it is The Zone.
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0: We just want to make you happy, like your ex-wife. 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
2: Yes, that's awesome.

Put your babies, blame it on the wind. It's the Zone. POD on the way, the warning coming up, and we are going to talk sports. Of course, the baseball season, we're into our final week. How are those playoff races looking? We'll talk about that next. 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

0: That's the warning in Kerosene. It is where everything rocks. And baseball tonight, we've got Toronto at Baltimore on ESPN. It is the final full week of baseball before we get into the postseason. American League, the Rays still trying to hold off the Yankees. They're making a little push. Central, White Sox, Guardians, I'm guessing it goes down to the last day or two. Astros leading the Rangers in the West. So that leaves us with the wild card of Yankees, Red Sox, Guardians, and then the Jays, Rangers. A little play there if they can make a get hot here the last week. National League, Braves on top of Philly in the East. We know the Brewers have the best record in baseball, leading the Central. And in the West, the Dodgers getting absolutely no push from anybody. So Phillies, Cubs, Padres, Diamondbacks there looking at the wild card. WNBA tonight, their final week before their playoffs start on USA. Dallas and Phoenix. Postseason in NASCAR this weekend, stopping at Kansas Speedway. USA covering that one. NHL and NBA getting close to getting underway. College football week four starts Thursday with the Flames and Chanticleers in Conway, South Carolina. That's Liberty in Coastal Carolina. And then we wrap up week two of the NFL. The New York Football Giants looked really good. Week one, scat-a-boo. Jackson Dart, everybody looked good. And the Rams, not so much. So they're going to see if they can't right that ship at SoFi in Inglewood. That is on ESPN and ABC tonight. So that is sports. Stupid News before we eat. Got a blind guy getting his name in Stupid News, and it's pretty damn impressive.
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9: Areas of fog this morning, sunshine for the afternoon. I'm Ed McIntosh from Q2. Fog could be dense in places through the morning hours, turning mostly clear by this afternoon with the highs in the low 70s. Winds will be light and variable. Tomorrow, maybe a little morning fog and upper 70s in the afternoon.
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0: You're funny.
1: Okay, scientists, simmer down. We need to rebrand climate change. Some people get it, some people think it's fake. We need a new name. What do you got?
2: The Death Star.
1: Keep them coming. There's no stupid ideas.
3: Ooh, what about planetary warm hug?
1: Well, that was stupid. Everyone would want climate change.
4: Oh, I thought we wanted climate
1: change. You are a terrible scientist.
5: I'm the janitor.
1: Anyone who's not the janitor.
2: What about habanero earth change?
6: Fireball frittata?
1: How about things not related to food?
7: Well, it is almost lunch.
8: Habanero earth?
2: I already said that.
8: Oh, did you say it? I wasn't listening.
3: Climate Zilla.
7: I do such a good Godzilla.
8: Me too.
1: Hey, that's enough.
5: Oh, sorry. Are we not doing that anymore?
1: Rebranding climate change. Come on.
2: Planet Fever.
1: Sounds like a disco.
9: Does sound like a disco.
3: World-ending heat ocean expansion.
1: Huh? Who's that guy?
7: Sorry, that's my simple brother, Jeffy.
5: Hi. I mean, that would be Wee-Hoo for short.
7: Hey, that's catchy.
1: All in favor of Wee-Hoo?
10: Hi.
5: Hi. Did I miss it?

0: It's Grace. So I don't want to go home tonight. And got a zoo here. They learned a valuable lesson in language and word placement. One of their promotions. They're pushing a 90-minute tour designed to give kids a closer look at the greatest predators of the animal kingdom. Well, ticket buyers were buying it for the Child Predator Tour. You can't tell me they didn't see that and go, yeah, I need to find something else other than that. A man arrested after beef stick attack. 8,000 people in Michigan received a driver's license with the same picture and info on it. That is stupid. My kid always says, hey, Dad, show him your driver's license. I have a red dot on my head from the cap. I got like 8 chins, and I look creepy. So I would take this generic driver's license. I would. And we got a blind man drove 150 miles while loaded. 50-year-old Anthony Hall took his partner's car without permission, and he said, yeah, I've been blind for 2 years. I never have had a driver's license, and I just followed the taillights. That's impressive, being blind and drunk. Making it 150 miles without wrecking.
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Dead Poets Society and Cold. It's the Zone. Chandler with you, Rubicare Health Saving Studio on a Monday. Gonna feed you some Death Punch. Got some Tool off the text line. Got Queens of the Stone Age coming up. And make sure those phones are out. Gonna be throwing out a topic. 406-655-9696. But right now, this is Breaking Benjamin with Awaken. It is the Zone.

0: Five Finger Death Punch and Eye of the Storm. It is where everything rocks. And we're talking about random acts of kindness. Yeah, you know, those are kind of far and few between these days. You know, every once in a while. And what made me think of this is the other day, wife was going through to get coffee. We were there before we went and seen her grandma. And somebody said, hey, buy mine and who's behind me. You know, those random acts of kindness like that from complete strangers. We need more of that. But I was asking you, you know, once we thought humanity was doomed, what's a random act of kindness from a stranger that you have encountered? Maybe you or someone you know. 406-655-9696.
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9: Clearing in the afternoon allows us to reach the low 70s. I'm Ed McIntosh from Q2. Some patchy fog could redevelop overnight, otherwise mostly clear. We'll drop down to around 50 degrees early in the morning. Tomorrow, mostly sunny, warmer, high in the upper 70s. a chance of reaching around 80 on Wednesday. 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
10: Roger, Roger. 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
2: What? The

0: Welcome, students. You...
1: Student. I'm the only one here.
0: You are here because you signed up for Introduction to Karate, Karate, or Kara. I am karate expert Darren.
1: Excuse me.
0: Karate chop!
1: Ow!
0: See how you weren't ready for that?
1: What the hell?
0: My special brand of martial arts based on surprise is called Martial What?
1: These pants you gave me keep falling down.
0: You have yet to earn a belt. Get some suspenders. Now I will demonstrate a two-banger. Do you know why it's called a two-banger?
1: There's two moves?
0: No, it's because there's two... One move right after the other.
1: That's,
0: here we go. Karate chop, nipple grab.
2: Ow, my nipple!
0: Should you run into a man with a sweet combo like that, there's not much you can do. Except add a third move, which, as luck would have it, I have done for you here.
1: Oh, no.
0: Karate chop, nipple grab, wet willy.
2: Ow, ew.
0: With the wet finger in the ear.
1: Yeah, I got that.
0: That's the move that brought down Bruce Lee. Feinstein. Any other questions?
1: I'm still the only one here.
0: Stapler to the dick.
1: Hey, throw a stapler at me?
0: By chucking a stapler at the assailant's crotch, you effectively disorient and confuse your enemy. However, it may enable him to become more organized.
1: You're nuts.
0: Can I get my stapler back?
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0: Foo Fighters with Window. It's The Zone, and we are talking about random acts of kindness. And we got one here. Jada said, my third grade teacher created an after-school writing class specifically for me so I didn't have to go home to an abusive household right after school. This one says, Chandler, he sold his PlayStation so he could buy me a dress for prom. 11 years we've been together now.
1: Aww.
0: Lori said, my brother gave me a kidney. Well, I don't know if that's a complete stranger, but that's a random act of kindness for sure. Casey said, Chandler, my dad died 1 month after I was born. My mom was only a teen and my family had disowned us. I always wondered where my dad was buried. My mom didn't know. I searched and failed, but my husband found his grave, brought me flowers to take to it, and a necklace with the coordinates to it. All right. He's a Don Juan there, going above and beyond for you. That's pretty cool. Another one. I couldn't afford paying for prom back in high school, so my classmates all chipped in. Not strange, but still, feel-good stories for sure. It's almost 1 o'clock. Going to get you there with some Blackstone Cherry. They're next on The Zone.
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Marilyn Manson, an exit wound. It is The Zone. Pop Roach starting off our afternoon with Getting Away with Murder. And we're going to be talking sports. Of course, where are our teams playing this week? We'll let you know right after this from The Pretty Reckless. It's When I Wake Up.

0: Nickelback rattling that cage here on The Zone. Looking at sports, we do have a little bit happening tonight. 5 o'clock, Central Rams JV facing the Laurel Locomotives JV. Got some flag football, Senior Bronx taking on Belgrade. Thursday, Dallas, Senior at home against Belgrade. 3 o'clock JV, 7 o'clock Varsity. Friday night under the lights, Dallas again. 3 o'clock and 7 o'clock is Billings Skyview welcomes Great Falls to town. Billings West heading up to face CMR. We do have some flag football that night as well. Kind of a inner city triangular, Senior Skyview West going at it. Saturday, more flag football sprinkled throughout town. Central headed over to face Miles City. And then Laurel at home against Fergus County. College football. Cats at home on ESPN2. Some great exposure for them as they face Northern Arizona. Grizzlies head to UC Davis. And then our Battling Bears at home, 6 o'clock against Carroll College. That is our outlook for football this week. Hollywood coming up. Got a 60s TV show. Getting a movie treatment. Let you know which one next on The Zone.
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0: clearing in the afternoon allows us to reach the low 70s. I'm Ed McIntosh from Q2. Some patchy fog could redevelop overnight, otherwise mostly clear. We'll drop down to around 50 degrees early in the morning. Tomorrow, mostly sunny, warmer, high in the upper 70s. A chance of reaching around 80 on Wednesday.
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0: Try Googling your symptoms today.
1: Thanks, Google.
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1: 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It's the zone where everything rocks. And Hawaii Five-0 looking to return. New film currently in development to revive the original 1968 TV franchise. Here's the theme. Cars and Adidas dropping a new Lightning McQueen cleat. Princess Diana's revenge dress going up for auction. They're thinking it could make $300,000. Jake and Logan Paul have their own fight competition on Hulu. And Snoop Dogg going to host MTV's VMAs on the 27th. And Nirvana going to receive this year's Video Vanguard Award. So there's a little bit of what's happening in Hollywood. Back at it with Letdown. Do it all for the love. After this, it is The Zone.
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0: We just want to make you happy, like your ex-wife. 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

0: Death Punch, Nails in the Coffin. It is 96.3 Chandler here for about another hour in the Rubicare Health Saving Studio. Got some zombie queued up, a little foxy. We'll do some Shinedown. And how you're sleeping may be bad for your heart. I'm about to help you next.
1: I did it all!

0: Shinedown Young Again. 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And when you're drifting off to sleep in a totally blacked out room, like that's how I sleep. We got blackout curtains, no lights, no nothing. I mean, you can't even see your light or your hand in front of your face. But there's some of you out there that have a little light. You know, maybe you need a nightlight. Maybe you got something just to light up the room just a smidge. You don't want that. No, no, no. Research says that's bad for your heart. Even a very dim light during sleep can be a huge issue. It's going to change the shape and function of your heart. Again, the simple fix, then blackout curtains, turn off the lights. And if that doesn't work, a sleep mask. So there you go. Your heart's kind of a big deal. Black out that room.
1: We'll be back super fast, but don't jinx us by timing it.
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9: clearing in the afternoon allows us to reach the low 70s. I'm Ed McIntosh from Q2. Some patchy fog could redevelop overnight, otherwise mostly clear. We'll drop down to around 50 degrees early in the morning. Tomorrow, mostly sunny, warmer, high in the upper 70s. A chance of reaching around 80 on Wednesday.
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0: 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What was that?
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1: Not this one.
0: It's about freeing yourself of all the clutter of modern day life. All the things you don't need.
1: Where's your toaster?
0: I put bread on the roof.
1: Where's the oven?
0: I don't cook.
1: Where's, the TV?
0: I watch on my phone.
1: Bathroom?
0: Outside. Anywhere.
1: Bedroom?
0: Sleeping bag.
1: How about a closet?
0: That's the one thing I don't have here.
1: Because you're living in it.
0: Look, I have a drawer.
1: Look at all the junk in this drawer.
0: Yeah, that's a little bit of clutter.
1: Yeah, you need a smaller place.
0: You think?
1: Less drawer.

0: That is Autumn Kings and Gone, Gone, Gone. That's about what I'm going to be. But remember, we have got our Desert Mountain Broadcasting Bid on Billings auction wrapping up at 6 o'clock. So a few more hours. Again, we have got some great things. 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I'm out. Willie Tyler's coming in. It's The Zone.
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0: We just want to make you happy, like your ex-wife. 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Bad example. 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

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A little past 3 o'clock on your Monday afternoon in the work zone with Willie from the Rubicare Health Savings Studio. 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
10: Still enough moisture around that we could see some areas of patchy fog by morning. I'm Ed McIntosh from Q2. Temperatures drop to the upper 40s overnight and mostly clear. Tomorrow, sunshine with the highs in the upper 70s. Mostly cloudy early Wednesday, becoming sunny in the afternoon with a high near 80. sunny and warmer than average Thursday and Friday.
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0: Watch this.
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0: Everything rocks in the Zone 96.3 with Ninth Key. Well, big show tonight. Jackal with special guest Repeat Offenders at the Pub Station Ballroom. We've been giving away tickets for that for like a week. This week, we're hooking you up with tickets for comedian Steve Hofstetter. Very funny dude. With special guest Andrew Rivers and Georgia Warder. That's coming Wednesday, September 30th at the Pub Station Ballroom. Make sure you're listening for the cue to text. I'll have one sometime this afternoon. Never Tell in Sleep Theory on the way. The latest from Papa Roach next on The Zone.
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A little past 4 o'clock on a Monday afternoon in the Work Zone with Willie from the Rubicare Health Savings Studio. 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Eva Under Fire now with Maria Brink from In This Moment. Here's Villainous.

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8: Still enough moisture around that we could see some areas of patchy fog by morning. I'm Ed McIntosh from Q2. Temperatures drop to the upper 40s overnight and mostly clear. Tomorrow, sunshine with the highs in the upper 70s. Mostly cloudy early Wednesday, becoming sunny in the afternoon with a high near 80. Sunny and warmer than average Thursday and Friday. 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

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There's Scream. Quitting time on a Monday. We made it. What's up? It's Willie from the Rubicare Health Saving Studio. New music on the way this hour from A Perfect Circle and Five Finger Death Punch. 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

0: Everything Rocks in the Zone 96.3 with Five Finger Death Punch. 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
10: Still enough moisture around that we could see some areas of patchy fog by morning. I'm Ed McIntosh from Q2. Temperatures drop to the upper 40s overnight and mostly clear. Tomorrow, sunshine with the highs in the upper 70s. Mostly cloudy early Wednesday, becoming sunny in the afternoon with a high near 80. Sunny and warmer than average Thursday and Friday.
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1: Welcome to Beginner's Paintball. I am Chuck. I'll be your instructor. Does anybody here not know why it's called paintball?
2: Why?
1: You have just been shot with a paintball. First timers, a couple of pointers. Aim for the crotch.
3: Why would we do that?
1: Why wouldn't you?
3: I'm not going to aim for the
1: crotch. Fine, everybody, this one's not going to shoot you in the crotch, so go ahead and shoot him in the crotch. Any other stupid questions?
2: Is there anything that we should try to avoid?
1: Oh, yes. 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

0: 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Hey, it's Willie Tyler. 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